0: course, one important aspect is perhaps that rock musicians, as they did do in the 60s, can awaken the opinion of their listeners, their fans.
1: Awaken themselves as well. I think that's the main thing. Like, I never point a finger at anyone other than me, you know? I want to wake up myself. I'm asleep too. And I turn on the news and I turn on the radio and I just see those things going past and I don't know what to do. And Bob Geldof, who says, I don't know what to do, but I'm going to do something. Wow, you know? I like that.
0: And yet, for example, when you brought out Pride, it was something which was received almost more enthusiastically outside of the United States than in. It's almost as if people have forgotten that they can make a message about people who have delivered the important message before.
1: Yeah. Well, the song Pride, which was inspired by the untimely death of Martin Luther King, I think still carries today, especially in my own country, you know, which is a volatile situation in Ireland, in the north and stuff. But also around the world, whatever. But there was a man who believed enough in his cause to die for it, but never to kill for it. And my heart goes out to those people in South Africa that are trying to effect change there. God bless them. You know, they need all the support they can get. And I just hope that they can effect change again in a peaceful way. But change is going to come.
0: So from your point of view, this has been a successful day?
1: Yeah, really successful day. You know, the sun was shining, so were the people, so are the bands. I'm so happy to be here.
0: Lovely. Thanks very much.
1: Thank you very much. Okay.
2: Bono talking to Paul Gambaccini earlier at Wembley this afternoon. In America at the moment, they are still getting ready for Duran Duran to come on stage. They should be on stage in about 4 minutes or so. And I have just heard, put your hand out, let me just shake your hand because you're great. We've just heard that it has passed £2 million. £2 million has been raised today from your pledges on the phones to the BBC. Thank you very, very much indeed. Let's have it from you two now. It's the video of the unforgettable fire. If you still want to make a pledge, you've got
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0: Is it a problem here, or is it just my pants? This is a song of Wim Wenders of the Beatles. We're stealing it back.
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me, yet I will fear no evil. 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

0: Here goes history. 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
1: And Tepa, if you know what it means. Is there a time?

0: Isn't that right? How many A-levels did you get?
1: I didn't finish school.
0: Didn't finish school. How many A-levels did you get, Larry Mullen?
1: Didn't finish school.
0: How many A-levels did you get?
1: More than you.
0: That's hurtful. That is hurtful. But it's true. 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

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In Sheffield University, I don't know if you know this, they have, it's called The Edge. 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

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Thank you so much. Thank you to Lady Gaga, singing Happy Birthday to Tower de Fogo. What a star, what a person. Thank you all. 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

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Thank you to everyone in the red zones for paying for AIDS drugs for people who can't afford them in faraway places. Thanks to everyone who signed up for the One campaign. I'm going to show you pictures in a moment. 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You're extraordinary people. 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

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And a song about a drug called heroin that's tearing our city in two. It's tearing the heart out of the city of Dublin. Tearing the heart out of the city of Chicago. Rich people stuff dollars in the back of their pocket while poor men lie in gutters with needles stuck in their arms. Screw them, I say. Song about a friend of mine who was given on his 21st birthday enough heroin into his bloodstream to kill him. It's a song called Bad.

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I want to thank Larry Mullen's father for 500 pounds. The Edge's mother and father for 500 pounds. Adam Clayton's family for 500 pounds. And by now, you've probably all given us about 500 pounds each too, so thank you.

Last night we threw a party here in the bowels of a building, and I drank some punch, and they told me, don't worry about this punch, there's no alcohol in this punch. So I said, that's good, because I got a show to do tomorrow night, and I want it to be really cool. But I drank this punch, and I don't know what they put in that punch, but I was seeing visions. So I want to dedicate this to the greatest rock and roll crew on earth. That's the people who put up all this show for you.

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The suspect reportedly pulled out a 25 caliber automatic handgun.

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That's for sure. Women and girls, mothers, sisters, half the sky. Now, luminous as these figures behind us may be, most of all of them would tell you the same thing. Single individuals do not change history. Social movements are what change history. When people get together to agree on something, that's when the world changes. When people decide none of us is equal until all of us is equal, that's when the world changes. So, to all the social movements out there, beginning.

0: The same people who marched for civil rights in the United States are the same people who protested apartheid in South Africa, who are the same people who work for peace in Ireland, and are the same people who fought against debt slavery in the Jubilee year 2000, who are the same beautiful people that I see when I look around this place tonight in 360 degrees. We are those people. We are the same person. Because our voices were heard, millions more of our brothers and sisters are alive. Thanks to the miracle of AIDS drugs and malaria drugs. They will be doctors, they will be nurses, they will be scientists who will live to solve great problems. Yes, there are many obstacles. Of course, there are always roadblocks in the way of justice. But God will put a wind at our back and a rising road ahead. If we work with each other, God's
1: to help. Do you want one more of these kind of tunes? All right, well, you're going to get one more of these kind of tunes. If you're this fucking hard, you can sing a love song. This man was so hard, he had an entire religion after him. This is a song written by Salman Rushdie and with you two. And he's back. Get used to the lights, you know?

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Well, if you want to throw a real party, you need this man, you need Boogaloo! You need Mel! You need Walter King over here! James, Tony! And you need an angel. Angel of Harlem.

0: What's your name again?
1: Mark.
0: All right. We would like to dedicate this evening to the great Johnny Halliday, who's been with us. To royalty, we don't normally bow.

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0: Nice singing, The Edge. Edge's old man Garvin was also a tenor. And my father was a tenor, and the Kulak Musical Society used to sing. And when Edge's father and my old man used to get together, they would kind of, things would go off, you know what I'm saying? And I am remembering this second, my father going down Madison Avenue in New York late at night, 1 o'clock, with the Edge's old man, both of them pissed as farts, singing the duet from the Silver Fish.
1: Good at the busking, thank you.

All right. Now, yeah, the U2 UV at the Sphere is it's kind of tightly constructed show, but as it's our last night, we wondered if it might be okay to experiment on you a little bit. The idea is to record something special to honor Alexei Navalny's widow, Yulia, who's continuing a fight against Vladimir Putin for a free Russia, which is what we want for the Russian people. Now, we've been playing the Crowded House song, Don't Dream It's Over, and dedicating it to Alexei Navalny. The other day, we got a beautiful email from Neil Finn, who wrote this, you know, bewilderingly beautiful song, and he attached to the email a version of the song that he said we could play on or whatever we wanted. It's a new version that he did, and we thought if we're going to record it, if you would be on that recording, and we could make the session, the last night, a kind of recording session, and dedicated then to Yulia. So it's you know, it goes, hey now, don't dream it's over. Hey now, don't dream it's over. And it's a song about freedom, is the truth. What's the note, Edge? Hey now, sing it.

try that. All right, I think we've got it. So it happens mostly at the end, that, but it's at the start of every chorus. And okay, let's try and record this, if we might. Now, neither parties have spoken to our record labels, so this might be the only recording that ever exists. So please take out your phones and send it to whoever loves freedom that you know. And maybe send it to some people who don't. There's a few of them around. All right.

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Dreamers from across the border. Dreamers trapped on the border. Sing with us for those dreamers. Sing with us. And let me say,

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On the left and on the right, there's a lot at stake. The very idea of America is at stake. So we sing. We think of a holy man from Atlanta, Georgia, who 50 years ago, 50 years ago,

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He said, you know, the roots of this problem are in abject poverty. Fanatics live off their fuel for their fanaticism.

So I put a challenge to us that perhaps the only way to really win this war, really win it, is to try and take away that poverty. That's my prayer.

program here in Notre Dame. But I think it's called the ACE program. Father Scully's program. Where people give up 2 years of their life. And they go into an area where people don't, where they can't get to this kind of teaching. I would call that changing the world. And I would call getting the pharmaceutical companies to drop their intellectual copyright on AIDS vaccines and drugs. I would call that changing the world. And I would call letting the poorest of the poorest country their intellectual copyright on AIDS vaccines and drugs. I would call that changing the world.

concept of celebrity on its head. Celebrities are supposed to be somebody special, and film stars, rock stars, we're celebrities. We're supposed to be heroes, but we're not heroes. We're very selfish people who enjoy what we do. Thank you very much. But here tonight we have, from the fire department in New York City, from the police department of New York City, men and women that came down to catch the U2 show tonight. Theirs is the kind of bravery that can truly change the world.

So if it's possible to glue these two subjects together, the poverty of these far-off places and the bravery of some of the places closer to home, if we could join those two together, we might have something. This is for you. I go on a bit, don't I?

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1: I'm so glad to make it!
0: Did we make it through? Did I make it through singing the song for you? Just need to know.
1: What'd you guys think?
0: In a sort of Las Vegas situation, I would ask you questions like, you know, how are you? Your gaga-ness. Have you been wandering in the desert?
1: I was in the desert and I ran into you fucking guys.
0: Yeah, it was an Irish newspaper when we put out the Joshua Tree, had a really memorable headline, Four Pricks in the Desert. So, here we are. Wanderlust. Now, we're definitely yucca. We're more the yucca plant. You're like desert rose, might I say. Now, we wanted to use this moment to talk about our travels and to talk about a person who means so much to us. For our travels, he's kind of the North Star of our life on the road. He's more than our promoter. He's more than anything. He's a myth, and his name is Arthur Fogel. It's his birthday this week.
1: Happy birthday, Arthur! We love you.
0: And he's looking fighting fit at 70 years old. Thank you, Arthur. Happy birthday! Now, anyway, this is a pilgrim song, and I think it's good enough.
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Is it okay down there?

0: 3 o'clock in the morning. 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Just the bang and the clatter as an angel hits the ground.
1: Happy Christmas!

0: Well, listen, this is such a beautiful people. 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Everybody's feeling really too good. 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The truth of it is, San Francisco is too cool a town to let a band come in and take itself too seriously. And yet, I fear, we must. These are difficult times we're all living in. Yeah. And you need a rock and roll band that tells you that.
1: Yeah. 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This is a song we wrote with him. It would be wonderful if he were here.

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1: 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Well done, Liam.

Friday. Come on. DD Cully, come on. Other folk, Live Nation. Guy Osiri, the Mavericks. Thank you. Thank you. 100th show. Thank you for giving us a great life, dude.

0: Hello there. You're a great and generous audience. Thanks for having us back. Let's watch more TV, shall we? It was pretty dull last night, but it's... Sport, no. The news, bad news, no. Hold on a second, this guy looks confused. Let's just check him out. Where's he going? No more sport. MTV. That's us, man. Who cares? You said.
1: No. NTV Fernsehbegleitungs. Ihr Satellitenempfänger ist gegenwärtig auf dem.
0: Is that good news or bad news? I don't know. Even when I can't understand, I like to watch. You know what I mean? No.
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I was telling you before about guitar lessons I was having from the Edge. I told him that Jimi Hendrix was refused guitar lessons. So I'll move over Jimi Hendrix.

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You remember the people who live with this shocking violence every single day? Those who are forced to flee their homes in Kobani and Damascus and Beirut. We think of them in San Bernardino. And I know this may be difficult. We should also think of the families of the terrorists who have lost their loved ones to an ideology which is a perversion of the beautiful religion of Islam. Which, as I understand it, means surrender. Surrender to God. Which is what I want from this evening.

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0: But some people think that dream is dead. 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
1: Tune.

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Thank you. 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

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Up the curve down a gear to the terrible shell.

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0: I'm the chief video engineer on this tour, and I'm here to dispel a few rumors. Actually, the system isn't controlled by $8 million worth of video. It's actually controlled by this $5 remote control. Watch.
1: I only have one secret, and that is that right after, actually at the end of the show in Nantes, right after I proposed to my girlfriend Holly, we went under the stage and shagged during Desire.
2: And you're on invites to the wedding.
3: What? I have this intense reoccurring nightmare that Jerry Mealy is rubbing peanut butter on my lips and they swell up and I start singing Satisfaction.
4: Hi, I've worked in accounts for a year now with Rick Taylor and everybody asks me what he does for a living and I still don't know.
5: I'd like to confess that Rebecca has, in fact, slept with the entire lighting and video crew.
6: And I have slept with the entire rubbish truck box.
5: Entire rubbish truck box.
6: Anyway.
4: I can't say
6: anything. Hello.
7: I have to confess that of all the decisions I've made on this tour, which shirt to wear every morning has been the most difficult.
8: Are you holding that door closed?
9: My favourite joke is, what's the difference between a pub and a clitoris? Most men can find a pub.
10: Mr. Cooper, I did spend the money from Vienna. I'm sorry.
11: And what place is on it?

0: 501.
1: Everyone exactly the same. And you met them?
2: Dad, this is the coolest haircut in rock and roll, okay?
1: Eileen Long and I are here to announce the winners of the Cutest Bum on the Zeropa Tour 1993. In at number 10 is Daz Broadbury. Number 9 is Dragon. Number 8 is Jerry Mealy. Number 7 is LJ. Number 6 is David Herbert. Number 5 is Bob Koch. And at 4, AJ. And at 3, John Finero. And at 2, Warren Jones. And number 1, Robbie.
2: Okay, I lied. It's not really that remote control that runs the video system. It's an entire army of leprechauns.
3: Jimmy.
4: Hi, my name's Pat. I'm one of the truck drivers on the tour. I'd just like to tell you about my little fantasy. Her name's Marty. Cheers.
5: Hiya, guys. I know you're all out there. Tim Buckley, Jake, Joe, Willie, everyone in trucking, lights, sound, video, backline carpenters. It's been good working with you, but I hope to hell I never see you ever again. And incidentally, Mom, happy birthday.
6: This is not a problem, especially for those of us who are not going to Australia. Take care, guys.
7: Good, right there.
2: Who was that guy?
8: Paul, just remember you're not the only one who can spell at this organization.
1: I'm not gonna confess. They don't pay me enough. Give me back my dog.
9: I know nothing.
8: Paul, you bring out the mother in me.
10: I before E, except after C.
1: It's time to get some things off my chest. Occasionally, when I would go back to the bus after the gig, I would take a sandwich and hide it in my bunk. I actually used the production office for a few personal phone calls. And finally, one time, I took something from the mini bar and I told them I didn't.
11: Hi, Mom. Dad, it's me. Just thought I'd take this quiet time among ourselves to tell you that I got my first choice in college. Can I have 10 grand, please?
12: Okay. Have you been having any immoral thoughts lately? I know I sure have.
13: What are you?
12: Okay. Woo! Happy! Woo! Our fun.
11: Hey, Steve! I guess we'll win the league again this year.
14: God help them.
15: I'd just like to say that on our tour bus, when Des used to go to bed, I used to throw his packets of cigarettes out of the window.
16: I'd just like to say that this is plastic, not fucking Visqueen.
17: Thank you.
18: Hi, my name's Kevin Bryce, I'm on the lighting crew, and I'd just like to say that Scratch told me to come in here and say that he admires Kevin Leckie because his technical abilities are only surpassed by his communicational skills. Thank you, good night. Oh, and by the way, Sean, every time you've been fucked with on this tour, I've been behind it.
19: Biggest rock tour in the world, and this is what we have, keeping the door shut on the confessional. Yes, it's true about all the Kates, and I wish Scott Appleton and Rebecca were just sorted out right now.
20: It's Bruce and Furman's fault about the football and nothing to do with me.
21: I think Tim Lamb has got a lovely ear.
22: Hey, Mike, I don't know how to say this, but it's about Janet and the child on the way. Well, I think you might find it has the pointy sideburns.

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0: Bomadima, Tata, Nelson Mandela, in our thoughts and prayers this evening.
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Where's the ceiling? 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I like my rock.

0: you know, this is really what do you call a telethon. As I say, we're raising money for the business sector here because they're a little short this week. And that's why I'm wearing the hat, because of course I'll be passing it around later. Our phones have been jammed. We got some guy sending his suit, his three-piece suit, and his briefcase. So, you know, really, any offers, any exciting bits and pieces that you may have brought with you in your briefcase, we'd really appreciate it if you just send them along there. God bless you. Speaking of God, this is a song he wrote with Curtis Mayfield. Did you not know all the best songs were co-written with God?
1: Once again, ladies and gentlemen, you too!

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A song called The Black Cat. This is Irish Uncut Dove.

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0: Thank you. 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
1: What a show. And for those of you who would still like to see U2 live, the Mammoth Tour takes in America, Canada and Europe next year. These guys just don't stop. I'm Chris Evans. 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

0: be on this bill, we kind of felt that we wanted to keep ourselves to ourselves. And yet, after the last 2 weeks and what's happened, and after the last 2 days and what's happened, I'm very glad to be here tonight. This next song is a song I ran away from.
1: The same people who protested apartheid in South Africa, who are the same people who work for peace in Ireland, and are the same people who fought against debt slavery in the Jubilee year 2000, who are the same beautiful people that I see when I look around this place tonight in 360 degrees. We are those people. We are the same person. Because our voices were heard, millions more of our brothers and sisters are alive. Thanks to the miracle of AIDS drugs and malaria drugs. They will be doctors, they will be nurses, they will be scientists who will live to solve great problems. Yes, there are many obstacles. Of course, there are always roadblocks in the way of justice. God will put a wind at our

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0: 조용. 알았어.
1: 없어. There's a lot of darkness in the world right now.

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0: songs. 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

0: How did the Irish get away with it?
1: We love you, that's how. You know that.
0: Okay, I want to thank J.R., the artist, the French artist. We did that incredible film at short notice. We sent him to Zatry, Jordan, his camp, run by the UNHCR, and they did an incredible job. I want to thank Anton Corbin for these extraordinary films, photography, for the cover of the Joshua Tree, and so much more with all these films. Thank you, Anton, is with us tonight. I want to thank you again, Mumford & Sons, to have a band just extraordinary with us for this. It's something else. We want to thank our crew, because they're incredible. We want to thank you, Arthur Fogel. We want to thank our audience for giving us what has turned out to be a really ridiculous life. So, thank you. Thank you. Okay. So our last song for the night is a new song. And it's a song of experience. We've only played it once before, but we're going to be better tonight.

0: moment. 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
1: They're
0: sort of letters, a lot of them, to family, to friends, to places, and to our audience, you know, to you. This is Lights of Home.

0: very much. 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Thank you. You better keep them. We don't want you walking home naked.
1: Okay.

for 10 years now. The YouTube audience has been campaigning for the release of Aung San Suu Kyi, who spent most of the last 20 years under arrest for the crime of believing an election result that made her the leader of her country of Burma. Well, she's out now. I wanted to say a special thanks to Amnesty International and all the YouTube friends that held her and kept her name out. So we rejoice in her release. And we salute her son, Nicholas, who's here tonight.

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One planet. One human race. 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

0: Well, 2 years, and finally we make it down the end of the Yellow Brick Road to Sydney, Australia. Welcome to Zoo TV, y'all. Yeah, we got Digiwalls, Vidiwalls, CDIDVE, The Miracle of Chroma Key, the latest and greatest in software, hardware, and menswear. We got it all here. So we're going live to the planet tonight, so let's hope this shit works. Let's see what we got on TV. The accent changes, but the script sounds the same to me. Next.
1: It's come from the New South Wales Minister for Education.
0: Next. They don't want to understand you, lady. Next. I got balls, bats, puncy shoes, might be a rock and roll band.

We've been in a band longer than we haven't. People think it's like being in a street gang or something. Well, it's much more like the priesthood. Or like the mob. It's an organization that you won't get out of it while you're alive. Being in a band is a wonderful thing, but it's hard. You ask Zach De La Rocha, he's here somewhere. Ask him about Rage Against the Machine. Ask Billy Corgan, he's around here somewhere. Ask him about Smashing Pumpkins. Two great bands, soon not to be with us, and I feel very, very bad in my soul about that. And I hope you do too. I'd like to introduce you two to you. I don't know if we have the lights. On the bass guitar there is an instrument that holds mysterious powers over women, a sage and the musical conscience of you two, a jazz man and a great best mate, Adam Clayton. Behind him, a man whose vibrations have altered the shape of my spine. And a man who gave us our first and only job and has never tired of reminding us of that. Another great mate and a man so handsome he will never be let sing in this group, Larry Mullen Jr. I don't think we've ever done this, have we? I don't know what to say about this man. A card-carrying genius. He's in constant contact with NASA over there. A Zen Presbyterian who finds Catholicism just too much glam rock for him. Extraordinary man who The Edge. Can you believe his mother still calls him The Edge? Alright. This is about ambition. Not too much about singers.

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0: sometimes I used to put slidey tubes on my cat's legs to make it walk down the stairs. I repent.
1: I'd like to confess on behalf of my girlfriend, she's a major league tart and she's not wearing any knickers today.
2: No matter how much you hot wiggle or dance, the last three drops always end up in your pants.
3: My best mate's here today and he doesn't know I'm gay, but Jason, I really love you, man.
4: Okay, girls, here we go. A spoon jar, jar spoon. I put the spoon in the jar. One more time, girls.
5: My fantasy is to strip in front of 15,000 people. Can't get my buttons undone.
6: I'm a British citizen, and on behalf of my nation, I would just like to sincerely apologise for the British Commonwealth and for the Empire, which, with hindsight, turned out to be not such good ideas. Sorry about that, and we'll try and do something about it.
7: I spent the night in Sydney with my uncle while his pregnant wife was at home.
6: My mum doesn't know I can do this.
3: I feel like a woman and I love a Japanese man. I've always wanted to be a tree.
8: Okay, this is a confession from my brother. I picked him up from the pub last week. He chundled all over my car. He got back home and he needed a pill to make his tummy feel better, so I gave him a disclosing tablet for the plaque thing. And in the morning, he woke up and pissed a bit of red blood. Well, he thought it was blood, but it wasn't. And he had to go to hospital and have checkups.
9: She just confessed that she has penis envy.
10: You?
11: I have a friend who ejaculates into socks.
12: I reckon all the women in this crowd should be naked.
13: After 3.5 years of saving up, I can finally afford resting ladders.
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15: Hi, I'm Monica and I want to seduce a priest.
16: I have this shirt, and every time I have sex with someone, I put their name on it. I've got 3 shirts like this at home, and I'm really wondering, is this a bad thing? Is this a bad thing? Have I been sinning? I don't know. I also want to say that I was William Shakespeare in a former life. I was Buddha. I was the Lady of Shalott. I was Tammy Baker. I was Lassie. I was Chief Sitting Bull. I was Shaka Zulu. I was Cleopatra, Julius Caesar, and Alexander the Great.
17: Okay, while you're here enjoying this concert, think about the fact that your parents are probably at home having sex. Try and think about that while you go to sleep.
18: My confession is that I want to be famous for more than 50 minutes.
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在

0: to be a mother representative for the rock and roll world.
1: We love that you listen to us. That makes us very happy.
0: Oh, yes, I certainly do. I go around with going, did Jimmy really say that?
1: Yeah,
0: he did. I don't believe it. But it's great. I appreciate your thinking. You don't let people sit there and unthink themselves. They have to think when they listen, that's for sure. They may not think good, but they're thinking.
1: You should be on there now. Now, tell us the story about what happened at a certain app people.
2: And why you're here this morning.
0: We were so lucky to be able to hear Bono and U2 in concert when they came through Atlanta this year. And Michael Stipe, because they're all good friends, had an after-show party for them. And we were lucky enough to be able to go, too. And my 9-year-old grandson was there. And he stood up that whole concert and never stopped listening. He had such a wonderful time. But at the show, Bono had heard somehow that I was going to be on as the mother representative this morning. And he said, I tell you what. He said, wherever I am in this world, I'll call you on Mother's Day. And I just about flipped out. Is that not the most wonderful thing you
2: That's
0: ever heard?
2: Awesome.
1: And voila, here is Bono.
3: That's show business.
1: Kept his word. Here he is, the Mother's Day show. Hey, Bono, how are you?
3: Mama.
0: Oh, you are just super. You don't know how much I appreciate this. You know you're my adopted son.
3: Well, and I've been, you know, I'm very, very excited about the fact that you're my adopted mother for today.
0: Yes, definitely.
3: Yeah. Oh, yeah. I haven't had one for a while, and I'm really grateful that you should stand in the breach. Thank you, Adora. In fact, I'm not the only one, but who's in your fan club. But I just thought it was very cool that you were on the radio on Mother's Day.
0: Well, and I have to tell you, my dear son, how proud I am of you and some of the things I heard about the tour this time. Could you tell me what went on with the disappearing mothers? When I know you had a bunch of them on stage, how did you manage that?
3: If you're talking, there was two in South America. You must be talking about
0: the mothers of the disappeared children,
3: either Chile or Argentina.
0: Yeah.
3: We had them. There's separate sections of this organization of women whose sons and daughters were disappeared over the last 20 years for being dissidents.
0: Yes.
3: But non-violent dissidents, most of them. But the most dramatic thing I could tell you about was, I don't know if you saw on the news when President Pinochet, General Pinochet, was looking for a life seat in the Senate in Chile. The opposition party in Chile staged a protest where they brought in the pictures of the disappeared children and their names and staged this protest in the parliament there because Pinochet, of course, is known to be responsible for these horrendous murders, and all these women want is their, you know, is to know where the bones of their children are buried. I suppose if it's not too heavy for this early in the morning. And anyway, we found out that this protest was inspired by our concert the night before, where we brought on the mothers.
0: Oh my!
3: So and since then, there's been a lot of changes in Chile, and it was just nice to feel even a small part of that. I'm delighted the story even made it to the U.S. I had no idea. That's great.
0: Yes, it did, and I know it, sometimes it's amazing how far-reaching a very small action can be. That wasn't a small action, but still, sometimes you just don't know when you say what, where it's going to go. That's for sure.
3: Yeah, we found out because the Chilean ambassador turned up in South Africa at our last show. And he brought pictures of the protest in the parliament buildings and said, you realize this is what your concert started.
0: How about that? Oh,
3: but
0: wow.
3: It was a great feeling to stand on stage in the same stadium as so many young people were brutally tortured and murdered, and to be able to address General Pinochet from the stage on live television in Chile
0: and to
3: say, you know, give the dead back to the living. Please, General Pinochet, tell these women, where are the bones of their sons and daughters. That was an extraordinary moment, certainly in my life and you too.
0: Oh yes, and what a tribute to mothers for a wonderful Mother's Day thing to say this morning.
3: These are happening women, by the way.
1: Where are you, Bono?
3: I'm at home.
1: You're at home?
3: In Dublin, Ireland, and I'm looking out on a kind of mixed up kid of a day. It was bright about 5 minutes ago, and I think it's about to snow now. It's an Irish summer.
1: It's about 3 o'clock there, right? In Ireland?
3: Yep. Yeah, it's 2 o'clock.
1: Bono, jumping out of bed bright and early, 2 o'clock.
2: Yeah, that's right. This is early morning for you.
3: Well, I try to get up early, you know. Now, I've got kids, but last night I was working late.
1: Yeah.
0: We understand that for sure. I have a message for you from Mike, my son Mike. He went up to New York this week for the opening of Michael's photography exhibit and also the book release for the photographs he took of Patti Smith's tour.
3: Yeah.
0: And
3: yeah.
0: Ran into Larry up there, Larry Mullen.
3: Wow.
0: Yeah, and so he said, be sure and tell you hello for him, and he hopes you're doing fine.
3: Well, it is kind of odd that Larry should be seen out anywhere, really, isn't it?
1: Why does he hibernate?
3: Larry strikes me a little bit like Bill Berry was in REM. He keeps himself to himself and hangs out with cops and stuff.
0: Yes, but you know when you get to talking to him, he's got a lot to say. Because I talked to him at the party, and he is so neat.
3: Oh yeah, no, he's very cool, and he does have the gift of eternal youth, which is always worth talking to somebody with that shit.
1: Doesn't he ride a Harley?
3: You know, it's very hard from this business of riding a Harley because it's become such a cliche that he's actually, I think, you know, he's so proud of the bike and he's so proud of, he's covered all of the U.S. I mean, he's done a lot of miles on his bike, but he doesn't wear it on his sleeve or wear it on his saddle these days as much. You know, he doesn't like to talk about it. He says there's two kinds of bikers, ones that ride and ones that talk about it. He wants to be in the former camp.
1: Does he just pack him up on the semi and bring him city to city and go riding around?
3: That's what he did.
1: Yeah.
2: I can't believe band management is real crazy about him riding around on a Harley across country during a tour.
3: Yeah, no, they're not.
1: One spill
3: but
1: in an arm.
3: The edge is fire-eating is much bigger problem.
0: Speaking of...
2: The edge is fire-eating. Now, are you joking?
3: What do you think?
2: Well, I don't know. I mean, who knows what kind of private life the guy's got. He might dabble in some kind of weird areas.
3: They do, like these rock stars, yeah.
4: Bono, this is great that you called us this morning to talk to Adora Mills, and she's got more questions for you.
0: I do. I have some more questions for you. But the first one I want to ask you right quick is, how old are your children?
3: Well, I share a birthday with my eldest daughter. She's 8 at the moment,
0: yeah.
3: And she's going to be 9 on Sunday.
1: Oh.
0: Oh, how nice. Is your birthday this Sunday?
3: Yeah.
0: On Mother's Day.
2: Right.
0: How special.
1: You'll be 26, right, Bono?
3: That's it. That's it. There's a painting of me somewhere, if you know that old Oscar Wilde story. my second girl, her name is Eve, and she's 6. In fact, she's wandering around the house right now because she's got a sore throat and she didn't go to school. She was banging me on the head to wake me up, actually.
0: Well, that's absolutely wonderful. I'm so glad that you have children to keep you sane.
3: Oh, well, I don't know about that. I don't know who's looking after who here. But, no, they're very cool. We took them out of school for the U.S. tour. And their mother, Ali, and we have a friend of ours called Saoirse, taught them school as they were traveling around the U.S. And to have, you know, that was a real experience for them. I mean, they weren't on every date of the tour, but because I lived in New York for a while, and they, you know, they went down to Washington, and they did loads of things. They met the president, and Jordan read out a poem to him in the Oval Office. It was just really cool about peace in Northern Ireland, and they're kind of hip kids. They're great, but I have to say it is their mother that has to take the credit for this. I am classic in that I love and I adore my kids, and I want to be there for them, but I probably don't have the actual mental capacity to look after them as well as their mother. She kind of runs the show around here, and I'm just, you know, kind of tidied up occasionally and just thrown out to work. Well, they have parties here when I go on tour. You know?
2: Yeah, I'm sure they do. I'm sure they do.
0: I think that's a father's job. My daughter-in-law and I were talking yesterday about how fathers seem to just appear when they're needed and are not there any other time. And that seems to be the way that fathers do. And that's okay, too, as long as you're there when you are needed. And that's what's important.
3: I am there.
0: Yes, we know that.
3: I am there. I'm definitely there.
0: Yeah.
3: And they know that, and I think they find it kind of amusing having their father be a grown up and do a children's job.
4: Bono, after being on tour for so long, how do you decompress? How do you relax now?
3: I'm not sure I have decompressed or particularly want to. I mean, for me, in the end, it's not a job. This was an amazing thing, you know, to be able to make a living out of a gift. And so it's not like something like I think, whoa, that was really hard work, now I better, you know, take some months off to recover. It's all part of the one thing for me. And, you know, I love being at home in Dublin at the moment. And I guess, to answer your question, this town, this city, and its complete disregard for success is probably a good way. Because if I don't get my head down here, I just can't get it knocked off, you know.
1: It's a reality check.
3: They have a very healthy attitude.
4: Yeah.
3: About people like myself. They just ignore me.
2: Well, do you resent like negative press that you get from your own country? Does that bother you?
3: It was hard for us to get a hometown gig here for a few peculiar reasons, but you know, rock and roll bands need a bit of a kicking. They do. I mean, we're on it, you know. We're having a great time, and I think it's okay if you're hold on, actually, I've been interrupted. I have to go. Would you come over here, Evie? I want to say something.
1: Yeah, let's talk to Eve.
3: She doesn't talk much. I'm not sure she'll do this. Will you explain to the people what I have to do?
1: How old is she, Bono? She's six?
3: Eve is six.
2: Eve six.
5: Happy Mother's Day.
0: Oh, thank you so much, Evie. I hope your sore throat gets better.
2: Yes, sure.
0: We got it.
3: Talk much. I'm not sure she'll do this. Will you explain to the people what I have to do?
1: How old is she, Bono? She's six.
3: Eve is six.
2: Eve six.
1: Eve six.
5: Happy Mother's Day.

0: am, and how proud I am of the way that my children use their minds and think. Y'all come out with some of the most amazing things that are just, well, not only off the wall, but thought-provoking and brave and courageous and scary. Very scary to a mom, I can tell you that.
1: Well, listen, you know, it's I'm going to run now, but I love talking to you, Dora. You know how I feel about Atlanta and actually just Georgia. I'd love to be there right now if I wasn't here right now. And all the blessings to you and to Mike and the band and everyone at 99X. It's a great station, and you're great folks. Thanks for treating us well when we're in town.
0: Thank you so much, and I'll close with the typical Southern thing, which is, come see us, honey.
1: All right, and I'll do that.
2: Okay. And Lana?
1: Yeah?
2: We really appreciate you calling.
0: This was
1: that's
0: wonderful.
1: No problem. I'll be honest, I had some drink had been taken when we decided to go for this, but it still felt good the next morning. Unlike a lot of the other things, I'm sure
3: that's how we all ended up here.
0: Exactly.
2: We have one last 15-second thing that I think you can excel at big time. It's called our fish quiz, and every celebrity on takes it.
0: That's right.
2: Only 15 seconds to name as many fish as you can.
1: Fish.
2: That's it. And then you
0: anything
2: will be gone
0: water.
2: And done.
0: Anything
1: how about
0: in the
1: three
0: water?
1: Cords and the trout?
3: Three cords and the trout.
1: And
3: the champion is John Popper.
1: Swordfish. Shark. Mackerel. They're really good. Cod. Smoked cod. Fresh cod. what else?
2: Somewhere between 5 and 7. That was good.
0: Well, there was the bell.
1: How did I do there?
2: You got about 5, 6, or 7.
3: You got 4, actually. But
4: the champion is John Popper from Blues Traveler. He got 14.
1: Well, next time up, I'll be ready and speedy. It's early in the morning for a fish quiz.
2: Thank you, Bono.
1: Bye-bye.
2: Bye. Bono from Dublin.
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message to the president. 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

Thank you very much. Thank you. One of the highlights of our tour of the United States was to meet Coretta King, wife of Martin Luther King.

0: He lives on a star, he's dying in the night, and follows in the trail, the scatter of light.
1: It's Frank DeWitt, the International Space Station. It's pretty cool, right? He's our hero. Still exploring.

0: Everything happened for a reason.
1: Are we at the beginning or the end?
0: You still love me?
2: Are we alone in the universe?
0: Are we there yet?
3: How long?
0: How do you know?
4: What suit up your future?
0: Why are you put up? Not pretty old.
5: Is this all the list?
6: Can I make change the air crystal?
0: Creation means something. Or evolution.
7: With time, maybe
8: while I'm... Do we need a god?
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1: Thank you.
0: Where we come from. 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Thank you. 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

0: called the Edge for a while now.
1: Go for it.
0: That's him being called the Edge.
1: We didn't know if we would ever get to play this next song again, but we did play it in Sarajevo about a month ago, and we recovered the song, so this is Sunday Bloody Sunday.
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0: City of Lights. 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
1: And sometimes I felt frustrated by it, but I've always believed in it. After reading all the newspapers the last few days, seeing your faces, it's a great thing to have this city, this country, believe in you. This is a sort of homecoming.

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1: Sing it in the rain, what a glorious feeling I'm having. 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

0: Do you want to pass that flag up here? 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This song's not a rebel song.
1: It's Kappa.

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Let's go when you don't know. This is called the Electrico. It's only one, hold it. You're from Scotland. No, this is Patrick's Day. You got the wrong place. No, you're welcome in here, whatever you are. How are you? What's this, Celtic? 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

This song is called Sunday, Bloody Sunday.

0: So here we are in the capital of Great Britain.
1: Good evening. We're called U2 and we come from Dublin in Ireland. And there's one thing we don't usually do, which is introduce the members of the band, but as The Edge is stalling for time, I might as well introduce The Edge, Larry, Adam, and I'm Bono, and this is Stories for Boys.

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They say the sun is sometimes eclipsed by a moon. 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

0: you. 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The next time you're in Dublin, you just ask for me, all right? It's quite surprising that we made it here, because we were nearly arrested today. We had a really sweet lady photographer called Lynn Goldsmith, and she was taking us around, and she was making us get into the parade, and we weren't really invited, and some people were.
1: Where are we going? Cairo.

Thank you for your kindness tonight, for your generosity coming to see our show. And I promised not to kiss your ass, but to kick it. But I might have to be a bit of a tickle. Edge is a great singer. Let's get the Edge up here.

Thank you.

0: birthday. All you need is love. All you need is love. Some comprehensive technology. Thank you.
1: Great musicians. Adam, Larry, Edge. These extraordinary, extraordinary instrumentalists. John Metcalf, right there, conducting.

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With all that you. 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

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It's the very first time. 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

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The last time we played in the theatre this small for real, like, we were probably promoting that album, that single. 11 o'clock TikTok, is that right? U23. Is it an original copy, my friend? Then the drinks are on you. All right, this is kind of a...

Justice of the Court.

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1: 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As our little blue planet spins round and round. It's this moment of surrender.

Thank you, The Edge. Thank you, Adam Clayton. Thank you, Larry Mullen.

All the great bands here tonight, Pearl Jam, R.E.M., Heart, we love you.

day so happy. 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I walked in the garden. Hummingbirds were stopping over honeysuckle flowers. There was no thing on earth I wanted to possess.